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1: News. I'm Carmen Roberts. The Fly Dubai co-pilot who allegedly tried to hijack that commercial jet bound for Israel was barred from flying for a different airline.
2: According to people familiar with the matter, the suspect in this case had previously been hired by Oman Air, but was later grounded by the airline over suspicion of his activities.
1: Fox's Jeff Paul in Tel Aviv.
2: The Associated Press has identified the pilot as Hammam al-Hammami. The Emiratis, who are leading the investigation, now saying the suspect attacked the captain of the aircraft using an axe that's normally kept in the cockpit for emergencies.
1: Cornell University President Michael Kotlikoff said in a video statement today the alleged 2024 gang rape of a student raises troubling questions about the university's handling of the allegations and that Cornell must do better. 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
3: Now look at your forecast here on Classic Hits 99.3 WKYH. Mostly cloudy skies tonight with overnight lows around 56. Sunday, mostly cloudy, a high near 74. Sunday night, partly cloudy, lows around 50. Sunny on Monday with highs around 70. That's a look at your forecast right here on Classic Hits 99.3 WKYH.
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6: 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Diamond again.

0: Wilson Sisters, and what about love? Well, what about the band? Well, according to Nancy Wilson, as of about a month or so ago, she said they completed the recording of their next studio album, and it looks like they're putting together a massive tour for 27.
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2: Now, look at your forecast here on Classic Hits 99.3 WKYH. Mostly cloudy skies tonight with overnight lows around 56. Sunday, mostly cloudy, a high near 74. Sunday night, partly cloudy, lows around 50. Sunny on Monday with highs around 70. That's a look at your forecast right here on Classic Hits 99.3 WKYH.
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0: Looking back at the Wayback Machine for the Dave Matthews Band, it was this week back in 95, they were performing at Farm Aid 8, which took place in Louisville, Kentucky, and helped raise over $1 million to support American farmers.
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0: Now, look at your forecast here on Classic Hits 99.3 WKYH. Mostly cloudy skies tonight with overnight lows around 56. Sunday, mostly cloudy, a high near 74. Sunday night, partly cloudy, lows around 50. Sunny on Monday with highs around 70. That's a look at your forecast right here on Classic Hits 99.3 WKYH.
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0: Now, look at your forecast here on Classic Hits 99.3 WKYH. Mostly cloudy skies tonight with overnight lows around 56. Sunday, mostly cloudy, a high near 74. Sunday night, partly cloudy, lows around 50. Sunny on Monday with highs around 70. That's a look at your forecast right here on Classic Hits 99.3 WKYH.
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0: You heard Kenny Loggins from the movie soundtrack for Footloose and The Clash wrapping up that set with Train in Vain, a track that has appeared in some movies as well, 500 Days of Summer from 2009, and also You, Me, and Dupree from 2006.
1: 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From the pregame show to the final whistle, catch all the action of Lawrence County Bulldog football, presented by Webb's Heating and Cooling, and also brought to you in part by Community Trust Bank, Three Rivers Medical Center, Hutch Auto Group, Louisa Drug and Riverview Pharmacy, Giovanni's Pizza of Louisa, First State Bank, and Deja Brew and Sweets 2.
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0: Now look at your forecast here on Classic Hits 99.3 WKYH. Mostly cloudy skies tonight with overnight lows around 56. Sunday, mostly cloudy, a high near 74. Sunday night, partly cloudy, lows around 50. Sunny on Monday with highs around 70. That's a look at your forecast right here on Classic Hits 99.3 WKYH.
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0: The big hit for Jesus Jones, at least till this point. We may see something come out of their new album. It was released last month, September 18th. It's called Twilight, and it's the 8th studio album from Jesus Jones. And they're getting ready for a tour, although it won't be a worldwide tour, just in the UK, coming up next month in November and December.
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2: Now look at your forecast here on Classic Hits 99.3 WKYH. Mostly cloudy skies tonight with overnight lows around 56. Sunday, mostly cloudy, a high near 74. Sunday night, partly cloudy, lows around 50. Sunny on Monday with highs around 70. That's a look at your forecast right here on Classic Hits 99.3 WKYH.
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0: Well, it does it for me on this Saturday. Jimmy Eat World getting Bobby done with work. I will talk to you soon. Have a great rest of your weekend.
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5: Now look at your forecast here on Classic Hits 99.3 WKYH. Mostly cloudy skies tonight with overnight lows around 56. Sunday, mostly cloudy, a high near 74. Sunday night, partly cloudy, lows around 50. Sunny on Monday with highs around 70. That's a look at your forecast right here on Classic Hits 99.3 WKYH.
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0: I'd be dying if I was lying and I was crying all at once. That's Aerosmith, that other band from Boston. Bob Worthington here. We TCOB with BTO on the way. And an anthem for some coming up next.
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4: Now look at your forecast here on Classic Hits 99.3 WKYH. Mostly cloudy skies tonight with overnight lows around 56. Sunday, mostly cloudy, a high near 74. Sunday night, partly cloudy, lows around 50. Sunny on Monday with highs around 70. That's a look at your forecast right here on Classic Hits 99.3 WKYH.
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0: BTCOB with BTO from their fabulous second album. I'm Bob Worthington here, and hop on in. We'll give you a lift, give you that free ride with Edgar Winter in the band, also Journey.
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0: 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We'll give you a free ride, and we'll get you there safely. And please be careful. No texting and driving, and no drinking and driving this weekend.
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3: Now look at your forecast here on Classic Hits 99.3 WKYH. Mostly cloudy skies tonight with overnight lows around 56. Sunday, mostly cloudy, a high near 74. Sunday night, partly cloudy, lows around 50. Sunny on Monday with highs around 70. That's a look at your forecast right here on Classic Hits 99.3 WKYH.
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0: Rocking the cradle of L-O-V-E love. 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Also Al, the night watchman, keeping things safe.
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10: Now, look at your forecast here on Classic Hits 99.3 WKYH. Mostly cloudy skies tonight with overnight lows around 56. Sunday, mostly cloudy, a high near 74. Sunday night, partly cloudy, lows around 50. Sunny on Monday with highs around 70. That's a look at your forecast right here on Classic Hits 99.3 WKYH.
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0: Class of 1982, and you had a lot of class. That song right there for you in the Human League, Don't You Want Me, Baby. 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

0: Well, it's true. 1 week felt like a year and a half, didn't it, with some people? Yeah, that's the truth. Can we get you to the airport quickly? Sure. Bare Naked Ladies there. Stick around. Have the Doobie Brothers and a whole bunch more.
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3: Now look at your forecast here on Classic Hits 99.3 WKYH. Mostly cloudy skies tonight with overnight lows around 56. Sunday, mostly cloudy, a high near 74. Sunday night, partly cloudy, lows around 50. Sunny on Monday with highs around 70. That's a look at your forecast right here on Classic Hits 99.3 WKYH.
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0: Throughout the wee hours, keeping each other company, nothing like it. Bob Worthington here, and stick around, more great music on the other side, including Fine Young Cannibals, Jackson Browne, and a whole bunch more.
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6: Now look at your forecast here on Classic Hits 99.3 WKYH. Mostly cloudy skies tonight with overnight lows around 56. Sunday, mostly cloudy, a high near 74. Sunday night, partly cloudy, lows around 50. Sunny on Monday with highs around 70. That's a look at your forecast right here on Classic Hits 99.3 WKYH.
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1: Come here, baby. You know you drive me up a wall, the way you make good for all the nasty tricks you pull. 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And it always seems you got something on your mind other than me. 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

0: That other band from Boston, Aerosmith and Crazy. 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Also, Steve Perry. 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Right? 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
11: Now look at your forecast here on Classic Hits 99.3 WKYH. Mostly cloudy skies tonight with overnight lows around 56. Sunday, mostly cloudy, a high near 74. Sunday night, partly cloudy, lows around 50. Sunny on Monday with highs around 70. That's a look at your forecast right here on Classic Hits 99.3 WKYH.
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0: 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Peter Frampton comes alive. Bob Worthington here. 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

0: Cause for celebration, Rare Earth. I just want to celebrate. If you're celebrating a birthday, a very, very happy birthday to you. Saying hi to Patty on her special day. Happy birthday.
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3: Now look at your forecast here on Classic Hits 99.3 WKYH. Mostly cloudy skies tonight with overnight lows around 56. Sunday, mostly cloudy, a high near 74. Sunday night, partly cloudy, lows around 50. Sunny on Monday with highs around 70. That's a look at your forecast right here on Classic Hits 99.3 WKYH.
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0: Unplugged, Eric Clapton and Layla. 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
10: Now look at your forecast here on Classic Hits 99.3 WKYH. Mostly cloudy skies tonight with overnight lows around 56. Sunday, mostly cloudy, a high near 74. Sunday night, partly cloudy, lows around 50. Sunny on Monday with highs around 70. That's a look at your forecast right here on Classic Hits 99.3 WKYH.
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0: 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I'll join you and also grab yourself a bagel or a donut.
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4: Now look at your forecast here on Classic Hits 99.3 WKYH. Mostly cloudy skies tonight with overnight lows around 56. Sunday, mostly cloudy, a high near 74. Sunday night, partly cloudy, lows around 50. Sunny on Monday with highs around 70. That's a look at your forecast right here on Classic Hits 99.3 WKYH.
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0: Here we are, early Sunday morning, second half of the weekend underway, slowly awakening with music from Bryan Adams in just a bit, Pat Benatar coming up, and we'll include Tom Petty and the Heartbreakers coming up in a few.
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4: Now a look at your forecast here on Classic Hits 99.3 WKYH. Mostly cloudy skies today, with highs near 74. Tonight partly cloudy with overnight lows around 50. Monday sunny with a high near 70. And the outlook for Tuesday sunny with a high near 71. That's a look at the forecast right here on Classic Hits 99.3 WKYH.
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0: Yeah, the whole record kind of goes off track there at the end, doesn't it? Cheap Sunglasses, ZZ Top. Good morning, I'm Chris Morrow. Glad you're here, ready to roll into another hour of Sunday morning classics. It doesn't get much more classic than Journey. They're coming up in just a bit. The Cars are on the way. And we'll begin the hour with, it's Pat Benatar. She's next.
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6: Now a look at your forecast here on Classic Hits 99.3 WKYH. Mostly cloudy skies today with highs near 74. Tonight partly cloudy with overnight lows around 50. Monday sunny with a high near 70. And the outlook for Tuesday sunny with a high near 71. That's a look at the forecast right here on Classic Hits 99.3 WKYH.
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1: Now a look at your forecast here on Classic Hits 99.3 WKYH. Mostly cloudy skies today, with highs near 74. Tonight partly cloudy with overnight lows around 50. Monday sunny with a high near 70. And the outlook for Tuesday sunny with a high near 71. That's a look at the forecast right here on Classic Hits 99.3 WKYH.
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0: Band is called The Cunning Crew. I Just Died in Your Arms. Good morning. I'm Chris Morrow. Still up, still moving around fine this morning. In fact, getting ready to bring on yet another hour of Sunday Morning Classics. Doesn't get much more classic than Aerosmith. They're coming up. Journey is on the way. And we'll begin with Robert Palmer next.
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5: Now a look at your forecast here on Classic Hits 99.3 WKYH. Mostly cloudy skies today with highs near 74. Tonight partly cloudy with overnight lows around 50. Monday sunny with a high near 70. And the outlook for Tuesday sunny with a high near 71. That's a look at the forecast right here on Classic Hits 99.3 WKYH.
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Weekends are better with classic hits 99.3 WKYH, the one-hit wonder from Soul Asylum, Runaway Train, that peaked at number 5 for that band formed in Minneapolis, St. Paul. Well, hi, it's Haynes Johns. Happy Sunday morning to you. We thank you for including us in your day. Not Runaway Train, but Runaway Cat. Well, the cat finally returned after surviving a rollover crash. But the amazing parts are when it chose to return, how far away it had run, and how long it was gone. It's all the black British short-haired cat called Pandora for Mary Bowie. Now, 6 years ago, Mary and her family were driving, and they were involved in a rollover crash. Well, with that, Pandora's carrier was thrown from the vehicle and opened up because of the impact of the crash, and obviously it ran away because it was afraid. Well, they searched all around for Pandora, and no go. So fast forward 6 years later, last weekend, Mary Bowie walking with her family on her 60th birthday, when suddenly she got a call from Catch Protection, a local cat rescue, and they said, "Do you have this cat?" And they described Pandora, and she says, "Yes." She says, "Well, we have her, and we're going to bring her to you." She's like, "Oh, wow, where'd you find her?" And they described 120 miles away.

0: away. Wow. And 6 years later. So happy birthday, Mary Bowie. She says, as soon as I saw Pandora, I was so happy, crying tears of joy. And Pandora immediately recognized us and is settling in again very well into our home. But wow, what a story. 6 years later and 120 miles away. Happy birthday indeed. Well, whether you're going 120 miles away or just across town or maybe even across the state, we go where you go. 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
3: Now a look at your forecast here on Classic Hits 99.3 WKYH. Mostly cloudy skies today with highs near 74. Tonight partly cloudy with overnight lows around 50. Monday sunny with a high near 70. And the outlook for Tuesday sunny with a high near 71. That's a look at the forecast right here on Classic Hits 99.3 WKYH.
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0: Jamming out with Tom Petty, his second hit without the Heartbreakers when Running Down a Dream peaked at number 23. Well, hi, it's Hank Johns. Happy Sunday morning to you. We thank you for including us in your weekend. Up next, we'll do some firsts. The first top 10 hit for 38 Special after the first number one for Grand Funk Railroad. And on the way next hour, the Moby Dick ship sinking theory is proven true. But the surprising parts are who had the theory and how long it took to believe them. And I'll have both. Trust that definitive proof coming up.
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6: Now a look at your forecast here on Classic Hits 99.3 WKYH. Mostly cloudy skies today with highs near 74. Tonight partly cloudy with overnight lows around 50. Monday sunny with a high near 70. And the outlook for Tuesday sunny with a high near 71. That's a look at the forecast right here on Classic Hits 99.3 WKYH.
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0: Classic, it's 99.3 WKYH. We make weekends fun. Freddie Mercury and Queen, their biggest hit when their first number one, Crazy Little Thing Called Love, stayed there for 4 weeks. Well, hi, it's Haynes Johns with the Moby Dick ship-sinking theory that has been proven true. But the surprising parts are who had the theory and how long it took to believe them, plus the definitive proof that it was right. Well, more than two centuries ago, a teenage boy watched a sperm whale sink his ship. That happened on November 20th of 1820 when 15-year-old Thomas Nickerson was on board the whale ship Essex. Well, a massive sperm whale sped toward that vessel and struck it head-on. Well, it swam about 900 feet away, turned around, and charged that ship again, striking a second blow, which did the Essex in. Down she went, stranding 20 men some 1,300 miles offshore, and what became one of the most infamous survival ordeals in maritime history, and the inspiration for Herman Melville's Moby Dick. I never knew that was based on a true story. Well, he wrote that about 25 years after that event. Anyway, researchers have confirmed how a sperm whale can take down a ship several times its size. Turns out it was predicted by Owen Chase, who was the first mate on the Essex, and he argued that the whale's enormous forehead was the weapon. For two centuries, biologists had largely dismissed that whaler's account, but they realized that a sperm whale's head does make up about a third of its body length, but that evolved as a battering ram to injure an opponent, capable of delivering a fatal blow. And remember, whales are mammals, closely related to animals like deer and rams, where males compete by ramming each other. So enter University of Hawaii. They captured sperm whales on drone cameras headbutting one another, marking the first time the behavior was systematically recorded, and they published that in the Marine Mammal Science. And they hypothesized for such a long time, but no documentation, and described it systematically, but now they have the proof. And they said, you know, a full-grown sperm whale charging at top speed has the same effect as being hit by a bus traveling 40 miles an hour. Wow. Up next for us, the biggest hits again for Blues Traveler and REO Speedwagon with Classic. 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
5: Now a look at your forecast here on Classic Hits 99.3 WKYH. Mostly cloudy skies today with highs near 74. Tonight partly cloudy with overnight lows around 50. Monday sunny with a high near 70. And the outlook for Tuesday sunny with a high near 71. That's a look at the forecast right here on Classic Hits 99.3 WKYH.
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0: at oasisinet.com. Well, hi, it's Haynes Johns. Well, unfortunately, the holiday surprise that shouldn't be a surprise, it looks like it might be tough to be home for the holidays because of sky-high airfares. Pun intended. Jet fuel is double what it was the day before that Iran war began. So according to Brett House, an economist who teaches at Columbia Business School, fuel is one of the airline's largest operating expenses, and carriers have already cut less profitable flights. And higher passenger revenue initially covered only part of their soaring fuel costs. Again, double what it was just before that Iran war. So airlines obviously can't charge more for seats already sold if prices suddenly spike. All right. Now it's about $4.30 a gallon, which again twice what it was before the war. And travelers hoping for holiday flights are already encountering the highest airfares in a decade, according to travel booking company Hopper. So, for example, Thanksgiving travel has gone up 31%, and Christmas travel has gone up 23% more than last year. So, wow, quite the spike in the prices. And American Airlines says that every penny per gallon adds about $10 million to their quarterly fuel bill. Man. And they said the latest increase will boost their fourth quarter fuel costs by about $1 billion. Now, American, United, and Southwest have already trimmed those flight schedules for less profitable routes, and they say more could be on the way for next year, all because of that Iran war 8 months into it. Of course, they're already having record high diesel prices and beef prices and near record high gasoline prices. So, oh, happy holidays, right? Coming up next for us, it's Foreigner with a numerologist dream song. That story, that song on the way after the highest chart success for the Cars with Classic It's 99.3 WKYH.
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6: Now a look at your forecast here on Classic Hits 99.3 WKYH. Mostly cloudy skies today, with highs near 74. Tonight partly cloudy with overnight lows around 50. Monday sunny with a high near 70. And the outlook for Tuesday sunny with a high near 71. That's a look at the forecast right here on Classic Hits 99.3 WKYH.
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0: Eric Clapton getting his first number one with his version of the Bob Marley hit, I Shot the Sheriff. My name is Haynes Johns. Up next, we get our cardio in as we do some shuffling and dancing with Boz and Billy, respectively. And on the way next hour, the purging after eating dinosaur that survived for 140 million years. Well, worked out well for him. I'll have who and why it's no different from today's seals, crocs, and cats. 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
7: 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Mostly cloudy skies today with highs near 74. Tonight partly cloudy with overnight lows around 50. Monday sunny with a high near 70. And the outlook for Tuesday sunny with a high near 71. That's a look at the forecast right here on Classic Hits 99.3 WKYH.
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1: Now a look at your forecast here on Classic Hits 99.3 WKYH. Mostly cloudy skies today, with highs near 74. Tonight partly cloudy with overnight lows around 50. Monday sunny with a high near 70. And the outlook for Tuesday sunny with a high near 71. That's a look at the forecast right here on Classic Hits 99.3 WKYH.
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1: Now a look at your forecast here on Classic Hits 99.3 WKYH. Mostly cloudy skies today, with highs near 74. Tonight partly cloudy with overnight lows around 50. Monday sunny with a high near 70. And the outlook for Tuesday sunny with a high near 71. That's a look at the forecast right here on Classic Hits 99.3 WKYH.
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0: Johnny Ivory is part of the Classic Hits for a Sunday afternoon. I'm Ray Michaels, lining up another hour of great songs. I'm going to get some fun tunes on for you. We'll kick it off with the Georgia Satellites classic up next.
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3: Now a look at your forecast here on Classic Hits 99.3 WKYH. Mostly cloudy skies today with highs near 74. Tonight partly cloudy with overnight lows around 50. Monday sunny with a high near 70. And the outlook for Tuesday sunny with a high near 71. That's a look at the forecast right here on Classic Hits 99.3 WKYH.
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0: Third Eye Blind and Semi-Charmed Life. I don't know. I think it's pretty good life. Great when you got music on the radio that you love. I'm going to play more of those classic hits for you coming up with the Billy Idol and the Beatles and Tom Petty and more, all straight ahead.
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3: Now a look at your forecast here on Classic Hits 99.3 WKYH. Mostly cloudy skies today with highs near 74. Tonight partly cloudy with overnight lows around 50. Monday sunny with a high near 70. And the outlook for Tuesday sunny with a high near 71. That's a look at the forecast right here on Classic Hits 99.3 WKYH.
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0: 10,000 Maniacs on your radio and all those great hits playing all weekend long. Back to back, I'm going to kick off another hour of classic hits with a 1970s rocker from Alan Clark and the Hollies. Got it for you next.
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5: Now a look at your forecast here on Classic Hits 99.3 WKYH. Mostly cloudy skies today, with highs near 74. Tonight, partly cloudy with overnight lows around 50. Monday, sunny with a high near 70. And the outlook for Tuesday, sunny with a high near 71. That's a look at the forecast right here on Classic Hits 99.3 WKYH.
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1: Now a look at your forecast here on Classic Hits 99.3 WKYH. Mostly cloudy skies today with highs near 74. Tonight partly cloudy with overnight lows around 50. Monday sunny with a high near 70. And the outlook for Tuesday sunny with a high near 71. That's a look at the forecast right here on Classic Hits 99.3 WKYH.
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0: Classic hits for the weekend in your dreams. It's the Cranberries. Sunday afternoon, the music sounds fine. Come on in. We're going to go back with Fleetwood Mac coming up. Pat Benatar and more on the way.
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0: That Benatar, hubby Neil playing guitar on Hit Me With Your Best Shot. We're going to hit you with another hour of classic hits here on a Sunday afternoon. Get into the hysteria with us with Def Leppard coming up.
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5: Now a look at your forecast here on Classic Hits 99.3 WKYH. Mostly cloudy skies today with highs near 74. Tonight partly cloudy with overnight lows around 50. Monday sunny with a high near 70. And the outlook for Tuesday sunny with a high near 71. That's a look at the forecast right here on Classic Hits 99.3 WKYH.
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Eagle Eye Cherry coming up, Billy Joel, Eddie Money, and more. 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

0: 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Just go download that free Fork Media app, and you'll be set to go. And you won't miss any great music like the one I'm going to play next, an American Woman song. It's a classic from the 60s with Burton Cummings and the Guess Who. 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
3: And now a look at your forecast here on Classic Hits 99.3 WKYH. Partly cloudy skies tonight with overnight lows around 50. Monday, sunny with a high near 70. Monday night, clear with a low of 43. And Tuesday, sunny with a high near 71. That's a look at the forecast right here on Classic Hits 99.3 WKYH.
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0: Duran Duran, part of the Classic Hits back-to-back on a Sunday afternoon. How about we get into another hour of great songs? I'll kick it off with an Eagles classic co-written by Bob Seger back in the 1980s. It's Heartache Tonight on the Why Next.
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2: And now a look at your forecast here on Classic Hits 99.3 WKYH. Partly cloudy skies tonight with overnight lows around 50. Monday, sunny with a high near 70. Monday night, clear with a low of 43. And Tuesday, sunny with a high near 71. That's a look at the forecast right here on Classic Hits 99.3 WKYH.
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